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Couple of old school tunes for the school run. Somebody

0: Friday, I'm in love. It's The Cure at Nation Radio, and it's Friday every night this week in Sunderland because it's Sunderland Restaurant Week on now. Lots of restaurants taking part in that. Tonight, we've got Primal Scream at the NX Newcastle. That is going to be fantastic. And opening tomorrow night, Lord of the Dance at the Sunderland Empire. Chance to see that every night until Saturday. It's Nation Radio.
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0: 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It's Early Breakfast. More of the best variety of hits on the way after five. I've got a great sing-along song from Cyndi Lauper. So if you've got a hairbrush handy, go and grab it. Headlines next at five. 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

0: Stay Love. It's Lewis Capaldi at Nation Radio. I'll catch you again tomorrow morning, bright and early at 4, here at Nation Radio on Early Breakfast. It's Simon Grundy next on Nation, and the top stories for the North East at 6 are on the way to Nation
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13: Top stories this hour. Trade with illegal Israeli settlements is to be banned as part of a tougher stance under Andy Burnham. An announcement's expected later after the Prime Minister promised Labour MPs a reset of relations with Israel. He'd been critical of Sir Keir Starmer's approach to the war on Gaza. Political correspondent John Craig says the PM will get a mixed reception.
14: This will please most Labour MPs, but the Israelis will be furious. Benjamin Netanyahu has already protested this likely shift in position.
13: Meanwhile, Mr. Burnham's told Labour MPs they need to help stop the politics of poison seeping into Britain's streets. It's in response to protests against illegal migration over the weekend. Northern Ireland now has the highest infant mortality rate in the UK. The Royal College of Paediatrics and Child Health suggests it's increased to 4.5 deaths per 1,000 live births in 2024. And Tesco and Costa are among 40 of Britain's biggest retailers that will be offering work experience places. It's part of attempts to reduce the number of people not in education, employment or training.
15: Now for the news across the North East. Residents across Sunderland are being asked what they want the city to look like over the next 20 years. The council's starting work on a new plan covering housing, transport, jobs and green spaces. Residents have until the end of the month to share their views. A shop in a County Durham seaside town has been ordered to close for 3 months after being caught with thousands of illegal cigarettes. The Avenue Off licence in Seaham was found selling illicit items during a trading standards inspection. The shop will remain shut until the 2nd of December. A new Darlington business park's being hailed as a greener way to build and work. Greenbox Darlington, near the A66, uses recycled materials, air source heat pumps, and has roofs designed for solar panels. And a lottery winner who gave away millions to good causes in the Northeast says Dolly Parton inspired her to help others. Frances Connolly and her husband won £115 million in 2019, and they've since given away around half.
16: Weather.
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15: A mixture of sunny spells and blustery showers with the chance of thunderstorms later and highs of 17 Celsius. That's the latest. I'm Caroline Verdon.
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19: Good morning, 6:02. 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Already you can see it's trying to come up already over the sea. And hopefully it's going to be nice and dry after last night's rain. But be careful on the roads, a little bit wet.
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80s Depeche Mode, I Just Can't Get Enough Love. And before that, 90s Kylie Minogue at 6:10. Nation Radio on this Tuesday morning. I hope you're well. Let's have a quick look at the morning papers and websites this morning. And the protests down south with the migrant crossings. Port in a storm, says the Metro, as it reports on fears that more small boats from France could start landing further west along the English coast. Conservative leader Kemi Badenoch is quoted by the Express telling the Prime Minister not to ignore the public anger over the illegal migrants. And the Mirror claims protesters in Portsmouth tried to stop the lifeboats by attacking RNLI workers who'd rescued 120 migrants on Sunday night. Andy Burnham's Middle East policy leads the Times, reporting that the Prime Minister will declare a trade ban on settlements in the West Bank today. The Guardian says the UK will harden its stance on Israel.

reports that the Treasury is planning to introduce a new ISA to help Britain's older first-time buyers. And the Daily Star has a story from Portugal where the police have stopped the Formula One chief, the former F1 chief, Bernie Eccleston, for bringing in a shotgun into the country without the correct documents. It's a bizarre story. Those the headlines this morning. Nation Radio on this Tuesday. And James Blunt expects an album and a tour.

0: Cher and Nation. And before that, James Blunt. Yeah, Blunt is back. His current tune is Tastes Like Summer. And it's the first track off a brand new album, which is in November coming out, called Airplane Mode. And the tour of the same name is out next year, February, March, April. And you can see him in Newcastle on the 28th of March at the arena if you want to see James Blunt live. They're all releasing albums and announcing tours because, of course, they want to sell a load of Christmas presents. Uh-oh, the C word on the 8th of September, sorry.
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0: Here's today's Let's Even Get It Then. I'll leave it open for about half an hour for you to guess. 90% of women are what? 07740-938-500 WhatsApp. Nation Radio Northeast on Facebook. 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It's nothing to do with appearance. It's got something to do with something else. I might leave you just at that and help you a bit more as we go through the next half an hour. So today's Mind Masher, 07740-938-500 WhatsApp, Nation Radio Northeast on Facebook. 90% of women are what? Right, leave that for the time being. Let's get the latest traffic for the Northeast next, if you're up and about already.
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11: I'm Simon James. For now, so far this morning, still appears to be fairly clear on the main routes, running fine in Sunderland. Incident free on the A19, going fine on the A1M. Also, no reported problems in Durham or Darlington. In Sunderland, we do have roadworks for the next few days on Commercial Road, a closure between Robinson Terrace and Ocean Road South. There's also work in Stockton blocking Norton Road between Norton Avenue and Hallowfield Street. And still the roadworks at Marston Cleveland on the A174, east and westbound. The entry on the parkway is closed.
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0: best variety of hits from Nation Radio. Taylor Swift before there. Duran Duran, Ordinary World at 6:31 as we play the best variety of hits. It's going to be a nice day today after a bit of a wet night last night, so some wet roads, so be careful. Otherwise, a nice day. Westerly winds blowing, temperatures in the late teens at the moment, 12. So if you're out already or you've taken the dog for a walk, noticeably a bit cooler, and a strong wind really making it feel a little cooler still in that wind. But yeah, today's going to be a nice day, a bit like yesterday was. And if you're going to the match tonight, sat there watching Sunderland Hull in the League Cup, it's going to be 13 degrees. So I think that might be hoodie or even coat weather by 8 o'clock tonight. But yes, Hull and Sunderland at the Stadium of Light. Hull have had a great start in the Premier League and they could do well with a cup run. And I think Sunderland could do without this cup run this season. So I don't hold out much hope tonight for Sunderland. But I'm going to be there. So tomorrow morning I might be a bit knackered. But if you're going, I might bump into you. Headline news this morning, though. The UK government set to outline new restrictions on buying goods made in Jewish settlements in the occupied Israeli West Bank. The Foreign Secretary, Ed Miliband, is expected to outline the measures in the Commons today. And Mexit means Mexit. If you didn't hear this in the headlines from the newspapers, the Duke and Duchess of Sussex will not be working royals allowed to carry out official engagements. Now they're back in the UK. A letter sent on behalf of the King spells it out to government departments. And in the last few days of August and start of September, more rain fell than any other week since February, apparently, is in the headline news this morning. And our biggest retailers are offering 11,000 work experience places to young people, and shops suffered a disappointing August as looming household bill hikes saw shoppers tighten their belts. And also in the news this morning, more than a quarter of men admit secretly watching romantic movies with their partners and enjoying them. 90% of couples told a poll watching films brings them closer together. Ah.
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0: How are you getting on this? It's early days so far. 90% of women are what? Graham says, morning, Simon. Is it female? So if 90% of women are female, what are the other 10%? Oh, I get you. That's not right, though. Ray says, morning, Simon. Is it shopaholics? It isn't. But the picture on Facebook will give it to you. I've had a look, and it's actually probably the best picture that is going to give you a clue ever that we've done this over the years. 90% of women are what? Nation Radio Northeast on Facebook. Have a look at that picture. 07740 938 500 WhatsApp. And Beyonce.

0: 80s Communards at Nation. Don't Leave Me This Way. And before that, Beyonce. Early bird tickets to the Sunderland Empire Panto. Peter Pan to win on the show this week. One winner yesterday. There's four to go. Our second winner a little later. If you're going to be around after 8 o'clock this morning to get a family four-pack of tickets to the Panto. Ready for December. Right now, though, it is only the 8th of September. And how are you getting on with my Mind Masher this morning?
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0: 90% of women are what? Leanne says, wearing the wrong size bra. You're very close, but you've not looked at the picture on Facebook because you wouldn't have said a bra, you would have said something else because the lass is buying them in a shop. Have a look at the picture. Judith, you didn't look either, did you? She says, morning, Simon. Is it married? 90% of women are married. That's not right. So what do you think? 07740 938 500 WhatsApp, Nation Radio Northeast on Facebook. The answer's there in that picture. The answer coming from me, though, in a few minutes. Traffic next, though, first for the Northeast.
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13: I'm Simon James for now this morning. Slow pace beat instant free on the main routes. Running okay in Sunderland. All the bridges are clear. On the move for the A19 and the A1M. Also, new reported problems in Darlington or Durham. North Allerton, Stokesley Road still has the work. Temporary lights between Northmoor Road and North Allerton Road causing some delays. The signals in Bishop Auckland where they're working on South Church Road between Salisbury Place and Chester Street. Expect delays. Also, temporary lights meaning a hold up in Meadowfield on High Street North. The A690.
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0: Chaka Khan, I'm Every Woman. And before that, Mika. A couple of belters first thing on this Tuesday morning across the northeast. This is Simon Grundy at Nation Radio. And Primal Scream on in the northeast tonight. If you've got tickets, enjoy that. And the original cast of The Inbetweeners are back together for a new movie for Netflix. Simon Bird, James Buckley, Blake Harrison, Joe Thomas are back as well. Jay Neal and Simon. It has been confirmed. And is Emily Atack going to be in it? Well, apparently she's in the showbiz for another reason. She's getting married for a second time this weekend in front of 200 guests in a Spanish town. Very nice. And Sir Tom Jones is stepping down from The Voice after 13 years in a savage shake-up, it's being reported. I remember he was replaced once by Boy George, and there was such a backlash, they brought him back. But after 13 years, is that it again for Sir Tom on The Voice? And Dolly Parton has got a new Hollywood Walk of Fame star after the original was vandalised just after she passed away. That's terrible. So at least they've got a new one in there. And happy birthday today to Pink. She is 47 today. Happy birthday to Wiz Khalifa, 39, the rapper. Also celebrating Martin Freeman, the actor, 55. And Anne Diamond, who was on Breakfast TV, a bit of a pioneer back in the 80s. Well, she's 72 today.
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0: Answer time then. It's running for about half an hour every morning. So 90% of women are what? After all the clues, shopaholics says Ray. No. In charge of their own finances says Jackie. No. Look at the picture on Facebook. She's in a shoe shop. And that was the answer. Sort of. 90% of lasses are what? Wearing the wrong size shoes. So you're really knackering your feet. That's why they hurt when you get home. Anyway, that's the answer. Alex Warren right now at Nation. Another Mind Masher tomorrow, about 6:15.

0: Alex Warren at Nation, Fever Dream. Almost seven, the latest news, weather, traffic for the northeast coming in just a moment. Autumnal weather now, really, because of the rain last night. A bit wet on the road, so be careful. I don't think it's going to rain now for the rest of the day. Looks like being a beautiful day. Currently 11 degrees, though. Simon Grundy at breakfast.
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20: The top stories this hour. The Foreign Secretary is expected to announce a ban on trade between the UK and Israeli settlements in the West Bank. Ed Miliband is likely to tell MPs later he wants a tougher stance on the much criticised Israeli communities established inside Palestinian territory. The US is expected to react angrily to the move. Its ambassador to Israel, Mike Huckabee, has defended his practice of not referring to the area as the West Bank.
21: The reason I use the terms Judea and Samaria because they're the ancient biblical terms of this land. The West Bank is a nebulous term to me.
20: Dover's MP is calling for the Prime Minister to chair an emergency COBRA meeting about small boat crossings following anti-migrant protests. Masked protesters also blocked roads in a standoff with police in Portsmouth on Sunday after the arrival of a dinghy with 120 people on board. Retailers including Currys and Tesco are among firms offering work experience placements as part of a government drive on youth unemployment, and Prince George is expected to begin his first day at Eton College this morning.
0: Now for the news across the North East. Residents across Sunderland are being asked what they want the city to look like over the next 20 years. The council's starting work on a new plan covering housing, transport, jobs and green spaces. Residents have until the end of the month to share their views. A shop in a County Durham seaside town has been ordered to close for 3 months after being caught with thousands of illegal cigarettes. The Avenue Off licence in Seaham was found selling illicit items during a trading standards inspection. The shop will remain shut until the 2nd of December. A new Darlington business park is being hailed as a greener way to build and work. Greenbox Darlington, near the A66, uses recycled materials, air source heat pumps and has roofs designed for solar panels. And a lottery winner who gave away millions to good causes in the North East says Dolly Parton inspired her to help others. Frances Connolly and her husband won £115 million in 2019 and they've since given away around half.
6: Weather.
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0: A mixture of sunny spells and blustery showers with the chance of thunderstorms later and highs of 17 Celsius. That's the latest. I'm Caroline Verdon.
23: Good morning, that's us, 7.02 across the northeast. This is Simon Grundy. It is Tuesday morning. It is the 8th of September. A little chilly out there, kind of, 11 degrees, but plenty of sunshine later. Hopefully the rain has all gone.
24: Simon Grundy at breakfast.
23: Morning, wham, at 7.02.

Samantha Mumba, whatever happened to her? Before that, Wham! Freedom at 7:10 on this Tuesday. Gorgeous day today. Bit of a cold start. Bit of rain last night as well. Roads a bit wet. Otherwise, it is going to be a nice day. And a fairly nice week as well. There might be the odd shower, bit of rain passing, but washing's out. And hopefully, it'll be dry later. Roads this morning, hopefully dry later as well. And otherwise, the roads are okay. Sunderland at the Stadium of Light tonight, of course, in the Carabao Cup, in the League Cup, in the third round. They could do without a cup run, actually. I don't hold out much hope. I don't know what sort of team they're going to field. What with the Premier League and obviously the European fixture. You got your tickets for the first European match since 1973? Yep, me too. Anyway, I'll see you tonight at Stadium of Light for Hull at 7:45. They've had a great start, Hull in the Premier League. But as I say, they probably would like a cup run, but we could do without one. But anyway, home game tonight, so it'll be busy around the stadium-ish. Can't imagine it'll be full, though. Newcastle away at Millwall and Middlesbrough away at Crystal Palace in the third round of the League Cup then. And on this here show a little later, in about an hour, I'll be setting another question so you can win tickets to the Sunderland Empire Panto this year. That has been revealed as the further adventures of Peter Pan, the return of Captain Hook. A decade on after defeating Captain Hook, is he returning revenge and a return? I think he is. Or

0: After being that support earlier on in the summer, the Script are back in the Northeast yet November the 5th with their own tour. The crowd were singing Wonderwall about the 1990s. And when will we be singing Wonderwall if you want to go and see Oasis? Apparently there's an announcement happening soon where it just looks like it's going to be Knebworth House down south, Manchester, and maybe Glasgow after that teaser video over the weekend. We'll see. Anyway, the Script singing about the 90s and Alexander O'Neill in the 80s and Criticise, the best variety of hits, Nation Radio at 20 past 7. The shops have released their winter wear, and people have been looking at the different stuff that you can buy, you know, wools and all that kind of stuff, because winter is around the corner. So Marks and Spencer's, John Lewis and the other big shops are scaling back on their plus sizes, apparently. Never have there been less for bigger people, apparently. Compared to 2 years ago, the numbers have dipped. M&S particularly are reducing the amount of stuff that they buy for size 18 and over. Size 22 to 24 hardly appears anymore in Marks and Spencer's, and they're putting it down to fat jabs. Yeah. And it was also the reason that Greggs the other week, they gave a profit warning, didn't they? Because people aren't going in for their sausage rolls and their steak bakes as much as they used to because of fat jabs. Wow. Good luck if you're trying to lose a bit of timber, as they say. Maybe you're doing a bit of running this week. Of course, Great North Run on Sunday. Very exciting. I'll see you at the finish line. I won't be there for you. I'll be there for my daughter. But yeah, that's this weekend, of course. Right now, though, let's get the latest traffic for the North East. Simon Grundy at
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16: And Simon James also appears to be moving fairly well around Sunderland for now. Reminder, we do have the roadworks on Commercial Road, a closure between Robinson Terrace and Ocean Road South. Delays there, traffic diverting onto surrounding roads. We're clear for all the bridges. A19 generally on the move. Just if you're heading up to South Tyneside, but slow already at Jarrow, approaching the Tyne Tunnel. Coping fine on the A1M, nothing too major in Durham or Darlington. At Dipton, still roadworks on Front Street. There's lights near Tennyson Gardens causing delays. They're also working in Crimden on Coast Road.
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0: Sia on Nation and a classic from Elton John had just gone 7:30. This is Simon Grundy. Good morning. And for the Northeast today, it's going to be a nice sunny day today. A little bit of cloud to start with, but at least the rain has stopped from last night. Might be a bit wet on the roads, so be careful. Westerly wind blowing, so late teens today. And it's the same really for the coming days. Sunday and next week might be in the early 20s again. So there might be more heat before winter really does hit. But it feels a bit autumnal this morning. Currently 11 degrees. And on the roads this morning, as I say, a bit wet, but there's no accidents to report. Busy at the tunnel, as you'd expect, and the other hot spots, but there's nothing else to report, really. Unless you've seen something, you'll be the first to report it. 0191 548 6767. And a bit busy around the Stadium of Light in Sunderland tonight. Home game, of course, in the League Cup against Hull. And a competition on our website. 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
0: Yep, that's the prize on Friday, £500,000. 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

0: Danny Wilson, Dua Lipa before that. 20 to 8, the best variety of hits, Nation Radio. This is Simon Grundy. Good morning. So, yeah, footy tonight. Middlesbrough, Newcastle away. Sunderland at home in the third round of the League Cup against Hull, of course. I'll see you there. Then I'm at the theatre tomorrow. Lord of the Dance starts at the Sunderland Empire tomorrow till Saturday. There's a lot going on, actually. The Car Man, which I don't know anything about, but it's on at the Theatre Royal tonight. That starts until Saturday. You've also got Primal Scream at NX in Newcastle tonight. And loads of other people performing this week. John Barrowman's on at the fire station in Sunderland tomorrow. He had to postpone because his mum died, I remember that. But he's back tomorrow. If you've got tickets to see John Barrowman at the fire station in Sunderland, that is tomorrow. Harry Redknapp at the Whitley Bay Playhouse on Thursday. What's he doing? Singing? Also, the City of Durham show this weekend. It's also Restaurant Week in Sunderland all this week till Sunday. The Great North Run, of course, this Sunday as well. So there's a lot going on. Phil Wang, the stand-up comic, he's on at the Globe Theatre in Stockton on Saturday. Susie Dent is on at the Gala Theatre in Durham. She of Books on Saturday night. So, yeah, loads. Lindisfarne at the fire station in Sunderland on Sunday night to end the weekend. Are you going to any of those? Traffic next, though, for the North East. Simon Grundy at
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8: Simon James still appears to be mostly on the move so far today in Sunderland. A19 locally, not too bad. Heading up to the South Tyneside, just the usual queue approaching Jarrow and the Tyne Tunnel. Just on the build-up by the Nissan plant, Sunderland Highway approaching the A19. But the other way it's a bit slow on the Sunderland Highway, approaching Washington Highway. Nothing too unusual on the A1M. A few delays, though, at Carville. A690 approaching the motorway, coming away from Sunderland. Just building up around Durham, and so far nothing too unusual in Darlington.
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Adele on Nation, and Robbie before that at 8 minutes to eight. This is Simon Grundy in the morning across the northeast. Good morning. It is Tuesday the 8th. And give me 20 minutes, more details, and a chance to win Panto tickets, early bird Panto tickets, ready for December. I know it's only September, but it'd be nice to bag them, wouldn't it? And have them in your wallet on your phone ready. And in the news this morning, showbiz-wise, Oasis, the movie, drops tomorrow. If you want to watch that biopic of Oasis and the comeback tour last year, what about next year's dates? Well, they're imminently going to be announced, apparently. And the original cast of The Inbetweeners are coming back for a brand new film on Netflix. It has been confirmed as well. Will, Jay, Neil and Simon all back? Is Emily Atack going to be back on it? I'm not sure, but she's getting married for a second time this weekend, this time in Spain, in front of 200 guests, apparently. That's in the showbiz news this morning. Also in the showbiz, Hollywood Walk of Fame star for Dolly Parton has been replaced. After she passed a couple of weeks ago, it got vandalised, but they've put a new one in. Who would do that? That's terrible. And Cliff Richard coming out with a 48th studio album in November, ready for Christmas. He's doing cover versions of Roy Orbison and the Beatles and Elvis, loads of songs that he loves, including Harry Styles' Sign of the Times. He says that he loves it, so he's going to cover it on his new album. And happy birthday today to Anne Diamond, off the telly, 72 today. Martin Freeman, the actor, 55. David Arquette is also 55. Pink is 47 today. And the rapper Wiz Khalifa, 39 today. Happy birthday.

0: Teddy Swins, our nation, Mr. Know-It-All. Almost 8 o'clock. The latest news around the country, the world, and around the northeast. In just a moment, Caroline will be on. Traffic as well, and the forecast. It's not going to be a bad day today after last night's rain. We had the back door open last night to get rid of all the kitchen smells. And when I got back there a couple of hours later, it was absolutely soaking wet because I didn't realise that it had been raining. Oh!
1: Simon Grundy at breakfast.
0: Panto tickets. Give me 10 minutes. Our competition this week.
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19: The top stories this hour. The UK could be on the verge of banning trade with Israeli settlements in the occupied West Bank. The Foreign Secretary will set out what's being called a reset of Britain's relationship with Israel in a statement to MPs later. The Prime Minister's told Labour MPs they need to help stop the politics of poison seeping into Britain's streets. It's in response to protests over the weekend against illegal migration. Dozens of leading retailers have signed up to offer work experience as part of a government drive to tackle youth unemployment. 18 to 24-year-olds on universal credit will be offered placements with firms including Tesco and John Lewis. Work and Pensions Secretary Pat McFadden says it'll likely be an opening shift.
20: I've talked to employers and said, what are the chances of you taking somebody on after they've been through this work experience? And the answer employers give me is they are significantly higher than someone with no experience.
19: And Prince George is expected to start at Eton College this morning. His dad, Prince William, of course, also went to the boarding school in Berkshire.
21: Now for the news across the North East. Residents across Sunderland are being asked what they want the city to look like over the next 20 years. The council's starting work on a new plan covering housing, transport, jobs and green spaces. Residents have until the end of the month to share their views. A shop in a County Durham seaside town has been ordered to close for 3 months after being caught with thousands of illegal cigarettes. The Avenue Off licence in Seaham was found selling illicit items during a trading standards inspection. The shop will remain shut until the 2nd of December. A new Darlington business park's being hailed as a greener way to build and work. Greenbox Darlington, near the A66, uses recycled materials, air source heat pumps, and has roofs designed for solar panels. And a lottery winner who gave away millions to good causes in the Northeast says Dolly Parton inspired her to help others. Frances Connolly and her husband won £115 million in 2019, and they've since given away around half.
0: Weather.
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21: A mixture of sunny spells and blustery showers with the chance of thunderstorms later and highs of 17 Celsius. That's the latest. I'm Caroline Verdon. Nation
1: Radio. 8.02, thank you Caroline. 12 degrees at the moment, but it is going to warm up though now the sun is out. And hopefully last night's rain has blown out as well. Sundown tonight, 7.40. And on the roads this morning, well, a bit wet after last night, but there's no incidents or accidents to report. Brilliant. And stand by to win early bird panto tickets.
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10 past 8, Nation Radio across the northeast. This is Simon Grundy. Good morning. Denise Williams, let's hear it for the boy from the original Footloose film with Kevin Bacon, of course. And Belinda Carlisle before that, who supported Take That on their tour, stopped off at the Stadium of Light, of course, tonight at the stadium, back to the footy, of course, hosting Hull in the third round of the League Cup in the Carabao Cup. Now, Hull have had a brilliant start to the Premier League. I don't know what kind of team Sunderland are going to put out. I'm sure Hull would love a cup run. Sunderland could do without one. What with the first European fixture next week? Have you got your tickets for that as well? Yes. First European game since 1973, after they won the FA Cup, of course, in the second division. So that didn't last very long. But yeah, I think they'll concentrate on the Premier League and Europe, I should imagine. So what kind of team will Sunderland put out tonight? I don't know, but I'll be there, so might see you. Middlesbrough, of course, away at Crystal Palace. Newcastle away as well at Millwall for the third round of the Carabao Cup. And come December, the panto at the Sunderland Empire is The Further Adventures of Peter Pan, The Return of Captain Hook. 10 years ago, he was defeated, but I think plotting revenge. And Miss Rory is Captain Hook this time. Brilliant. Tom Worley, sidekick, is also back as well as Smee. Emil Dale's Bradley Riches is Peter Pan himself. Olivia Bershinoff is also back. She's one of our favourites as well. So if you'd like to go for free, ready to ponder Peter's puzzle and bag a pass for four. So here's today's question. You ready? The pass to win. Here's Peter's puzzle for you to ponder. You see, this isn't very easy. It's like a tongue twister. Anyway, where do Peter Pan and the Lost Boys live? And didn't Michael Jackson name his ranch after it as well? Oddly. That's the answer. One word. Or is it two words? No, I think it's one word. Anyway, that's all you need to send, plus your name and where you are, on WhatsApp. 07740938500. Lines close at 8:30, and then I'll do a draw from everybody that gets it right. Using WhatsApp because it's free and fair, basically. You'll have to get WhatsApp on your phone. I'm sure you've got it already. 07740938500. Where do Peter Pan and the Lost Boys live?

0: 20 past 8 on Nation Radio, across the North East on FM and DAB. A couple of new transmitters, so do a new station seek. And you never know, one of the transmitters might be just up the road. But you need to tell your radio, so do a station seek or search or whatever if you've got DAB in the car or at home, where it is 20 past 8. If you're listening online, smart speaker or the app, then, well, it could be a bit out. But in the real world, never mind about internet lag, it is 20 past 8. And there goes Huey Lewis in the news, The Power of Love, Back to the Future. Of course, the musical is doing its first UK tour and is in Sunderland next year, April and May, if you fancy that. And I do fancy that. For Charlotte, my daughter's birthday, well, we're going down to London to see Paddington. Because she said, do you think Paddington will come to the North East? I says, it probably will, eventually. So I couldn't keep it a secret. I've booked a trip away. We're all going to go and see Paddington the musical in London for £1 million.
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0: And here's today's, talking of characters, Wallace and Gromit fans could soon be digging deep into their pockets because some of the most famous models in British animation history are going under the hammer to celebrate Aardman Animation's 50th anniversary. There are 220 lots. The original Wallace and Gromit and Feathers McGraw puppets are going to be up for grabs. Shaun the Sheep and even Morph, made out of plasticine. Each lot starts at £100 and collectors all over the world are expected to bid. What song should I play? Any song about puppets? Like Sandy Shaw, Puppet on a String, do you remember that? Barbie Girl from Aqua. Hang on a minute. Aardman Animations never made Barbie, but okay. What about The Model from Kraftwerk? We're struggling here, as you can tell. 07740 938 500, WhatsApp, Nation Radio North East on Facebook. 07740 938 500. That's our WhatsApp number. Loads of Wallace and Gromit merch and other stuff going under the hammer. What should I play? Coming back to that, traffic next though for the North East.
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18: I'm Simon James. Usual build up around Sunderland, especially heavy into the city on Chester Road. It's slow moving for the A19 north from Burden towards the A690. It's queuing on Sunderland Highway. Usual delay, really. Nissan Works as you approach the A19. And heading up to South Tyneside, standard delay as you approach Jarrow and the Tyne Tunnel. Heavy at Sheraton, the A179 coming from Hartlepool back to the A19. And any delays, A19 south towards Teesside. There's an accident after the Norton interchange.
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0: us. I'm coming out, just gone 8:30 across the northeast. This is Simon Grundy. Good morning. Sun's out, it's going to warm up. It's currently 12, though, at the moment. Feels quite chilly out there, and a mixture of sunshine and cloud all day and all week, really. But there's temperatures ramping up to the 20s again, Sunday, Monday, looking at this. But it'll be mid to late teens until then, including today. But at least it's going to be dry after last night's rain. Be careful. A19 southbound, partially blocked because of an accident at the Norton Interchange, if that is your route. Northbound on the A19, bit of a tunnel queue there of 20 minutes. Things back to normal, really, after the bairns are back to school and whatever. 15 minutes into Newcastle Road, Durham, as well on the A167. That's always busy into Durham City. If you've got a tip, 0191 548 6767. And busy around the Stadium of Light tonight for the match against Hull. Right now, though, how do you fancy winning £500,000? Yes, please. Make me a
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0: Yep, £500,000. 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

0: for the things that I've got.
1: The brilliant Benson Boone at Nation, 19 minutes to 9. Primal Scream before that. Do you remember that? Do you remember them? Well, they're running the North East tonight at NX in Newcastle. There used to be a cinema. Used to be the O2 Academy, didn't it? But anyway, if you've got tickets, don't forget, it's tonight. Have you done that before? You bought tickets like months, maybe a year in advance, and you forgot, or you got the date wrong or something. Well, it's tonight. And come December, the Sunderland Empire Panto will be on. Peter Pan, of course, is returning, but it's the return, actually, of Captain Hook. Yeah, the further adventures of Peter Pan. Captain Hook is being played by North East favourite Miss Rory this year. Brilliant. Tom Worley, sidekick, will be Smee. Bradley Richards from Emmerdale is Peter Pan. Olivia Bershon off his back as well. She's a favourite of ours. It starts Friday the 11th of December. And if you'd like to go for free, you've got to ponder Peter's puzzle to grab a pass. I knew I was going to mess that up. I'm sure they've done it on purpose. So you've got to ponder you see? Peter picked a peck of pickled peppers. Peter Pan's puzzle to bag a pass. Hey. Anyway, we had a competition running earlier on. Lines closed at 8:30. Let's call the winner.
2: Hello.
1: Barbara?
2: Yes.
1: Simon Grundy calling. How are you?
2: I'm fine, thank you.
1: Good, good. Now, you know why I'm ringing, surely.
2: I do, yes.
1: You entered a competition to win panto tickets, didn't you? And I've caught you completely by surprise. You're gobsmacked, and for the first time ever, you're lost for words, aren't you?
2: I am lost for words.
1: Where are you, love?
2: I'm in Washington.
1: Okay, so a trip to the Sunderland Empire to see Peter Pan, if you know the answer, and I'm sure you do. We wouldn't have put you in the drawer otherwise, but just to confirm, where do Peter Pan and the Lost Boys live?
2: Neverland.
1: Yes, Neverland is right. So you've won 4 tickets to see Peter Pan at the Empire in December. Well done, you.
2: Wow, I'm just amazed. Oh, thank you so much. Thank you.
1: You're very welcome. I have really caught you by surprise, haven't I? But it is me. It's not a hoax. You have won and stay on the line. Well done.
2: Thank you very much.
1: You're welcome. 8:10 tomorrow, Thursday and Friday for your chance. Simon Grundy at breakfast.
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15: I'm Simon James. All the regular delays around Sunderland this morning, approaching Wearmouth Bridge and coming in on Chester Road. Remains fairly slow on the A19 north from just after Burden and then past the A690. Still delays Sunderland Highway, quite a long queue past the Nissan plant towards the A19. Up to South Tyneside, the A19 north is slow from Testo's roundabout all the way up towards the Tyne Tunnel. And in delays heading south towards Teesside, there's an accident after the Norton interchange that's causing queues just after Wolverston.
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0: And the news story earlier on, to celebrate 50th anniversary of Aardman Animations, they're putting up loads of things for auction, like Wallace and Gromit and Shaun the Sheep and even Morph made out of plasticine. What song should I play? Loads of suggestions. What about Eamon Corner? Bend me, shape me any way you want me. No. Living Doll. Cliff Richard. What about Puppet on a String? Sandy Shaw. Said Claire in Durham. Thank you for that one. Masters of Puppets by Metallica, says Steve in Sunderland. I bet you won't play that. Steve, I'd never get away with that. But thank you for the suggestion. It's a good choice, actually. But today's topical tune, I'm going to play this.

0: Olivia Rodrigo. And an hour of oldies coming up, including this from James. And Lisa Stansfield will play in full. Got a feeling higher than high. And Lightning Seeds, our golden hour next. What's your guess?
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17: The top stories this hour. The Foreign Secretary is expected to announce a ban on trade between the UK and Israeli settlements in the West Bank. Ed Miliband is likely to tell MPs later he wants a tougher stance on the much criticised Israeli communities established inside Palestinian territory. The US is expected to react angrily to the move. Its ambassador to Israel, Mike Huckabee, has defended his practice of not referring to the area as the West Bank.
18: The reason I use the terms Judea and Samaria because they're the ancient biblical terms of this land. The West Bank is a nebulous term to me.
17: Dover's MP is calling for the Prime Minister to chair an emergency COBRA meeting about small boat crossings following anti-migrant protests. Masked protesters also blocked roads in a standoff with police in Portsmouth on Sunday after the arrival of a dinghy with 120 people on board. Retailers including Currys and Tesco are among firms offering work experience placements as part of a government drive on youth unemployment, and Prince George is expected to begin his first day at Eton College this morning.
4: Now for the news across the North East. Residents across Sunderland are being asked what they want the city to look like over the next 20 years. The council's starting work on a new plan covering housing, transport, jobs and green spaces. Residents have until the end of the month to share their views. A shop in a County Durham seaside town has been ordered to close for 3 months after being caught with thousands of illegal cigarettes. The Avenue Off licence in Seaham was found selling illicit items during a trading standards inspection. The shop will remain shut until the 2nd of December. A new Darlington business park is being hailed as a greener way to build and work. Greenbox Darlington, near the A66, uses recycled materials, air source heat pumps and has roofs designed for solar panels. And a lottery winner who gave away millions to good causes in the North East says Dolly Parton inspired her to help others. Frances Connolly and her husband won £115 million in 2019 and they've since given away around half.
19: Weather.
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4: A mixture of sunny spells and blustery showers with the chance of thunderstorms later and highs of 17 Celsius. That's the latest. I'm Caroline Verdon.
0: Cheers, Caroline. Just gone nine. First thing on this Tuesday, busy on the roads. Durham Road, Sunderland to the Barnes roundabout, the 690. And the 690 into Durham City is also really busy. And an accident, A19 southbound at the Norton Interchange. Be careful. And today's oldies are Golden Hour, Jane's, The Lightning Seeds, Texas, Boyzone, and a load more. What do you think? The whole hour. Clips and clues to come.

0: James at Nation Radio. She's a star. If you remember, that was big last year because it was used in a Christmas ad, wasn't it? Last year's Waitrose ad. Keira Knightley and Joe Wilkinson was Phil, who got together with Keira Knightley. Wow, it's a Christmas miracle. Anyway, what was the year of the original hit? And before that, Janet Jackson on Nation Radio, our golden hour today. Any idea? It was the year that Anthony Gormley was making the Angel of the North, and it would be erected next to the A1 in Gateshead the following year. Newcastle United fans completely stunned when Kevin Keegan walked out in this January of this mystery year, unexpectedly resigned. I mean, they were doing so well. And Sunderland fans, after 99 years at Roker Park, moved into the brand new Stadium of Light, 42,000 seats. Of course, it's much bigger now, the former site of Monk Wearmouth Colliery. And Ajax, the Dutch Giants, a showpiece first match at the stadium, live on the TV. There was a fly-on-the-wall documentary called Premier Passions, I seem to remember watching. In what year? And we gave Hong Kong back to the Chinese.
1: It has been the greatest honour and privilege of my life to share your home for 5 years.

0: The best variety of hits. Nation Radio, Lightning Seeds. And before at least Stansfield, the variety continues, but from 1 year after 9 o'clock. So what's your guess? Nation Radio Northeast on Facebook. You'll find a clue there, and you can give me your guess underneath. Maybe this will help. It was the year that the National Glass Centre on the banks of the River Wear in Sunderland was nearly completed. Of course, it's now a condemned building. You could walk on the roof, but of course, the salty air and all that metal, well, didn't really mix, did it? And of course, it's now going to be demolished. Terrible. In what year, anyway? Also the year in international news that the Tamagotchi was a virtual toy pet. Do you remember? Also the year that Mike Tyson was suspended after biting Evander Holyfield's ear and taking a chunk out of his ear. I do remember that. And also the year that Princess Di passed away and Elton John had a number one song with Candle in the Wind. And this.
1: Action. Racing. 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Now at $99.99.
0: It was also the year that Netflix launched, but of course the internet wasn't stable enough to stream films. What you did was, you ordered a film on their website and they would post it to you on DVD. 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

0: Jamiroquai, no doubt, had a number one before that with Don't Speak. What is our mystery year today? At Nation Radio are just gone 9:30. And across the northeast, it's going to be a fairly nice day today. Temperatures in the late teens. No rain after last night, thankfully. A bit of a hazy day, but a dry day with a fairly nice westerly wind blowing. And some temperatures ramping up again. Sunday, Monday, I'm looking at 21 degrees here on the forecast. Nationplayer.com, select Nation Radio Northeast for the full forecast anytime you want it. It was the year that Arthur was launched on the telly. Buffy the Vampire Slayer was new. Ally McBeal was new as well. Ground Force with Charlie Dimmock was new. Teletubbies was also new. And did you see this?
1: Well, we all know who's won. They've been leading from the beginning. First time since 1981, since Box Fears did it here in Dublin. There she is. She's the winner. Katrina. And away.
0: Terry Wogan always used to take the mickey out of Eurovision, of course, but not when we won the American Katrina, as in Katrina and the Waves. The last time we won Eurovision was 90 what?

0: Republica, Drop Dead Gorgeous. And Texas before that. What is our mystery year today? On Nation Radio, it was the year that they announced a £70 million development to extend the Bridges Shopping Centre in Sunderland. 24 new shops and a big department store, Debenhams, at the end. What year? Of course, things have changed a lot since the late 90s. And in Sedgefield, the local MP, well, he became Prime Minister.
1: When Tony Blair emerged from his North London home into the morning sunshine to head for the palace, he was almost swamped by well-wishers. In a break with tradition, signalling a determination to do things differently, the Blairs walked into Downing Street to be cheered by hundreds of party workers.
0: New Labour swept to power. Of course, Labour's leader was the Sedgefield MP, Tony Blair. It was also the year that Michael Portillo famously lost his seat. So he needed a new job. So he's been on trains ever since.
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0: So what's the year today? If you've never got in touch, then maybe tomorrow. But well done to Anne in Farringdon in Sunderland. Lisa Gibson as well, well done. William, well done in Philadelphia. Anne in Sunderland, well done. Well done to Morph and Armani Armpits in Spennymoor working today. Rob in Gateshead, well done. John in Washi. Peter Moore in Sunderland. Christine Hardy as well in Sunderland, well done. Paul Davison and Janice and Ray as well got it right. Judith in Sunderland got it right, well done. Ian Smith, I'm in Colchester. Working. Still listen to you though. Oh, that's nice. Thank you, Ian. Well done. Phil in Washington, well done. Angela as well got it right in Heaven. Princess Di. Yeah, the death. That sits in my head. We were staying in sea houses at the time for the bank holiday weekend. Ouch. Yeah. And also, Dave says, morning, Simon. Is it 97? Princess Di gave it to me. 20.

0: Bit of Daft Punk 1997. Yes, if you said that, our golden hour today. Have a nice day. It's going to be fairly nice and sunny. I'll see you at the match tonight, maybe, or on the radio from 6 a.m. across the Northeast tomorrow for a Wednesday. The latest at 10, next for the Northeast. The Golden Hour,
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0: Top stories this hour. Goods and services produced by Israeli settlements in the West Bank may soon be banned in the UK. The Foreign Secretary is expected to tell MPs he'll impose trade restrictions in order to keep hopes of a two-state solution to the conflict there alive. Dozens of big firms are going to be offering work experience placements to unemployed young people. It's part of government plans to slash the number of 18 to 24-year-olds who don't have jobs or education or training places. Liam Gallagher's walked the red carpet with his arm around brother Noel at the premiere of the new Oasis documentary. Don't Look Back in Anger tells the behind-the-scenes story of their reunion tour. Director Dylan Southern says there were emotional concerts.
1: We sort of discovered that in Cardiff. The moment they walked out for that first show, you knew within 30 seconds of the music playing that this was going to be something more than any of us had imagined, that it was going to mean so much to people.
0: And Prince George is expected to be starting high school this morning at Eton, where of course his dad went to.
2: Now for the news across the North East. Residents across Sunderland are being asked what they want the city to look like over the next 20 years. The council's starting work on a new plan covering housing, transport, jobs and green spaces. Residents have until the end of the month to share their views. A shop in a County Durham seaside town has been ordered to close for 3 months after being caught with thousands of illegal cigarettes. The Avenue Off licence in Seaham was found selling illicit items during a trading standards inspection. The shop will remain shut until the 2nd of December. A new Darlington business park is being held as a greener way to build and work. Greenbox Darlington near the A66 uses recycled materials, air source heat pumps and has roofs designed for solar panels. And a lottery winner who gave away millions to good causes in the Northeast says Dolly Parton inspired her to help others. Frances Connolly and her husband won £115 million in 2019 and they've since given away around half.
3: Weather.
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2: A mixture of sunny spells and blustery showers with a chance of thunderstorms later and highs of 17 Celsius. That's the latest. I'm Caroline Verdon.
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10: Good morning. Here we go then with Tuesday morning show on Nation Radio. This is Mark Collins. I'm with you through till 1 o'clock. Songs on the way from Van Halen and Whitney after we begin this Tuesday.

0: There's Xanadu with a little help from ELO on Nation Radio across the Northeast. And before that, I played you Olivia Dean and Man I Need. This week, you can win a free night out to the theatre for this year's Festive Family Panto, thanks to the Sunderland Empire. This time, it's all about Peter Pan, a decade on from him defeating Captain Hook. But could he be back and plotting revenge? 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

0: Raise your glass for Pink. It's her birthday today. 47 years old she is. Happy birthday to her on Nation Radio. Good morning. This is Mark Collins. The latest news headlines are next at 11 o'clock. And then at 11:20 this morning, we'll play the weekday link. And I have an hour of 80s songs for you on the Nation 80s Takeover from midday till 1 today. Nation
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5: The top stories this hour. Britain's facing a backlash from the US and Israel as the Foreign Secretary prepares to set out a tougher stance on the Middle East. It's being called a reset of relations and will include a ban on trade with Israeli settlements in Palestinian territory. Leading retailers will offer more than 11,000 work experience placements to young people on benefits. It's part of a drive to tackle youth unemployment. It is the first day at a new school for Prince George, the future king, who's 13, is starting life at Eton. And Liam Gallagher's walked the red carpet with his arm around brother Noel at the premiere of the new Oasis documentary Don't Look Back in Anger. It tells the behind-the-scenes story of their reunion tour. Co-director Dylan Southern tells us it wasn't the most straightforward film to make.
14: We had to be very sensitive to the relationship of the brothers, and you know, the first thing we wanted to film was the rehearsals, you know, and we requested to do that, but we had to find a way to do it that meant we didn't, you know, irritate them, get in their way.
15: Now for the news across the northeast, people in Sunderland are being asked to help shape the city's future. The council wants views on where new homes, jobs and infrastructure should go as it develops a new 20-year plan. Residents, businesses and community groups can have their say until the end of the month. Thousands of illegal tobacco products have been seized from a shop in Seaham. The avenue in Deanside's been ordered to close for 3 months following a series of test purchase operations. It's part of an ongoing crackdown on illicit items by Durham County Council. Two bridges across the Castle Eden walkway in Wynyard are being demolished because of what Stockton Council described as worsening structural defects. Deep cracks were first spotted in 2016. Demolition was recommended in 2023. And a new business park in Darlington's aiming to put the environment at the heart of how businesses operate. Greenbox Darlington's near the A66 and has been built to a net zero carbon standard. The site is part of a local group helping businesses reduce their emissions.
21: Weather. With Club 3000 Bingo, celebrating 20 years in Peterlee and opening soon in Sunderland. Over 18s only, please play responsibly.
15: The odd blustery heavy shower with highs of 17, but that should clear, leaving it cloudy but dry overnight. That's the latest. I'm Caroline Verdon.
0: 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And into another hour.

0: featuring the video with Christie Brinkley, who then became Mrs. Billy Joel. Uptown Girl from 1983 here on Nation Radio. And before that, I played you Sweet July, the current song from Take That. It's time for Tuesday Morning's Weekday Link. Three songs to play you that are all linked by one word today. And today's Weekday Link, I think, is a very, very clever one. I think it was Andy who sent this one in. Andy sends so many Weekday Links to me. Thank you very much, Andy. They are much appreciated. I'm going to play you the first two songs. You've got to suss out what the connection is or what the word is that links the first two songs, and then before midday today, come up with song number three. 07740938500 is my WhatsApp number for your guesses, and song number one on the Weekday Link is next here at Nation Radio.
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0: Level 42 on Nation Radio with Running in the Family and Fast Car from Jonas Blue before that. Some good answers coming in, but nobody's got song number three yet on today's Weekday Link. You could have Blue Suede Shoes, True Blue by Madonna, Blue Monday, anything by the band Blue, Eiffel 65 and Blue, Mr. Blue Sky, or Don't It Make My Brown Eyes Blue. You're very close if you're guessing that way. Nation
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0: Savannah from Erasure was song number three. We were looking for hotel songs. We had Heartbreak Anthem, Heartbreak Hotel, California Girls, Hotel California, and Blue Savannah, Blue Hotel. Any song with a hotel title, that was what we were looking for. Thank you very much for all the WhatsApps this morning. Another one tomorrow at 11:20 here on Nation Radio. On the way next, though, we pay homage to our sister station Nation 80s on the Nation 80s Takeover. Nation
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15: The top stories this hour. The UK is expected to announce a ban on trade with Israeli settlements in the occupied West Bank. The United Nations' top court has ruled the communities were built illegally, although Israel disputes that. Foreign Secretary Ed Miliband will explain the restrictions later. The government says the developments cut across land needed for a two-state solution to the conflict there, but the Shadow Home Secretary Chris Philp doesn't back the move.
16: We depend on Israel for security cooperation. They provide us with a lot of good information, particularly particularly in relation to Islamist extremism. And also, this measure won't work. I mean, the Israelis will just ignore it.
15: Police have been attacked with petrol bombs during trouble involving up to 50 masked people in Derry. Officers were called to reports the crowd had gathered in the waterside area last night. We understand nobody was injured. Paintings worth millions of pounds have been stolen from an art gallery in France. Thieves snatched four pieces of art from the Renoir Museum this morning, but dropped two while escaping. And Prince George starts school at Eton today.
17: Now for the news across the North East. People in Sunderland are being asked to help shape the city's future. The council wants views on where new homes, jobs and infrastructure should go as it develops a new 20-year plan. Residents, businesses and community groups can have their say until the end of the month. Thousands of illegal tobacco products have been seized from a shop in Seaham. The avenue in Deanside's been ordered to close for 3 months following a series of test purchase operations. It's part of an ongoing crackdown on illicit items by Durham County Council. Two bridges across the Castle Eden walkway in Wynyard are being demolished because of what Stockton Council describes as worsening structural defects. Deep cracks were first spotted in 2016. Demolition was recommended in 2023. And a new business park in Darlington's aiming to put the environment at the heart of how businesses operate. Greenbox Darlington's near the A66 and has been built to a net zero carbon standard. The site is part of a local group helping businesses reduce their emissions.
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17: The odd blustery heavy shower with highs of 17, but that should clear, leaving it cloudy but dry overnight. That's the latest. I'm Caroline Verdon.
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0: Good afternoon. Welcome to Tuesday afternoon's edition of the Nation 80s Takeover from Nation Radio. And we're going to start with a song that, for me, is one of the very few songs

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1: 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And before that, fronted by Green Gartside from Newport in South Wales, Woodbees, Pray Like Aretha Franklin from Scritti Politti. Good afternoon, this is Mark Collins. Songs on the way from Alison Moyet and Aztec Camera, they're next.
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3: Afternoons with Ark Adoption Northeast. 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

0: 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I'll see you for Wednesday morning show tomorrow morning at 10 o'clock. 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
8: The top stories this hour. There are fears that UK sanctions on Israel could provoke a fierce response. Foreign Secretary Ed Miliband is announcing a tougher stance, including restrictions on trade with illegal Israeli settlements in the West Bank. Isaac Herzog, Israel's president, has called the move a grave miscalculation. An investigation has found thousands of cases where NHS staff have potentially accessed medical records despite having nothing to do with the care of that patient. The father of Grace O'Malley Kumar, who was killed in the Nottingham attack, says he's devastated to hear his daughter's records might have been among those snooped on. Paintings worth millions of pounds have been stolen from an art gallery in France this morning. Thieves snatched four pieces of art from the Renoir Museum, but they dropped two while trying to escape. And Prince George has arrived for his first day at Eton College. It's the same school that his father, Prince William, and Uncle Harry, the Duke of Sussex, went to. It costs £65,000 a year for pupils to attend.
15: Now for the news across the North East. People in Sunderland are being asked to help shape the city's future. The council wants views on where new homes, jobs and infrastructure should go as it develops a new 20-year plan. Residents, businesses and community groups can have their say until the end of the month. Thousands of illegal tobacco products have been seized from a shop in Seaham. The avenue in Deanside's been ordered to close for 3 months following a series of test purchase operations. It's part of an ongoing crackdown on illicit items by Durham County Council. Two bridges across the Castle Eden walkway in Wynyard are being demolished because of what Stockton Council describes as worsening structural defects. Deep cracks were first spotted in 2016. Demolition was recommended in 2023. And a new business park in Darlington's aiming to put the environment at the heart of how businesses operate. Greenbox Darlington's near the A66 and has been built to a net zero carbon standard. The site is part of a local group helping businesses reduce their emissions.
19: Weather.
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15: The odd blustery heavy shower with highs of 17, but that should clear, leaving it cloudy but dry overnight. That's the latest. I'm Caroline Verdon.
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23: We're loving that 80s there. More 80s tomorrow from midday on our 80s takeover. And I'm Tony Shepherd here, getting you through the decades, not just 80s, 90s, noughties. It's the best variety of hits right here.

0: a musical icon sadly missed. Bonnie Tyler holding out for a hero on Nation Radio. Afternoon, Tony Shepherd here. Make me a
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0: Nation Radio across the Northeast, and I'm Tony Shepherd here with you. And this week, you could be winning a free night out to the theatre for this year's festive family panto, thanks to Sunderland Empire. This time, it's all about Peter Pan, a decade on from him defeating Captain Hook. But could he be back and plotting revenge? 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And the Northeast's favourites, Miss Rory and Tom Whaley, will be in the cast. 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

0: Open Light from Taylor Swift. Is it a bit like Cubic Zirconia? Will you find it on QVC? Tony Shepherd here. Let's get you up to date with your headlines for 2 o'clock. And then it's a great selection of Back to the 90s on the way. We've got a song from the musical legend who would have been 80 years old over the weekend had he still been with us. And we'll kick off with a big track from that decade from Gabrielle after your headlines for 2 next.
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21: The top stories this hour. Israel's president says UK trade sanctions on settlements in the West Bank would be a grave miscalculation. Foreign Secretary Ed Miliband setting out a tougher stance today. The colonies are deemed illegal under international law, but Israel disputes that. It's been revealed there are thousands of cases where NHS staff have potentially accessed medical records despite having nothing to do with the care of that patient. An investigation has found the Information Commissioner's Office hasn't prosecuted a single case. case. NHS England says hospitals must take action if staff abuse the trust of patients. The Duke and Duchess of Sussex are said to have been surprised by the King's clarification that they're non-working royals. It comes ahead of a meeting about Harry and Meghan's security arrangements following their return to the UK. And Sir Tom Jones says he's been fired as a judge on The Voice UK. The 86-year-old singer claims he's been told it's down to a financial difficulty with insurance. ITV has been contacted for comment.
0: Now for the news across the North East. People in Sunderland are being asked to help shape the city's future. The council wants views on where new homes, jobs and infrastructure should go as it develops a new 20-year plan. Residents, businesses and community groups can have their say until the end of the month. Thousands of illegal tobacco products have been seized from a shop in Seaham. The avenue in Deanside's been ordered to close for 3 months following a series of test purchase operations. It's part of an ongoing crackdown on illicit items by Durham County Council. Two bridges across the Castle Eden walkway in Wynyard are being demolished because of what Stockton Council describes as worsening structural defects. Deep cracks were first spotted in 2016. Demolition was recommended in 2023. And a new business park in Darlington's aiming to put the environment at the heart of how businesses operate. Greenbox Darlington's near the A66 and has been built to a net zero carbon standard. The site is part of a local group helping businesses reduce their emissions.
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0: The odd blustery heavy shower with highs of 17, but that should clear, leaving it cloudy but dry overnight. That's the latest. I'm Caroline Verdon.
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22: Thanks for having it, Nation, this afternoon. I'm Tony Shepherd here with you on my favourite bit of the afternoon, where we whisk you back to the 90s with classics from that decade. Let's kick off with this from Gabrielle.

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I once remember there was someone singing that busking on the Underground that was just so good that I had to just stand there throughout the whole song before

0: checking my pockets, seeing I had no change, and asking if they took contactless. Four Non-Blondes and What's Up on Nation Radio's Back to the 90s. I'm Tony Shepherd here with you. A big 90s number one in just a moment for you. And the lads who are decorating this afternoon, hang on in there because I've got your request.
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0: And with the best variety of hits right across the northeast, this is Nation Radio, and I'm Tony Shepherd. Hope you're doing all right this afternoon. Lovely to be here with you. 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

0: Harry Styles and As It Was on Nation Radio. Yes, it cost an arm and a leg to get into his concerts, but, you know, fans were saying it was worth it. Most of them. I'm Tony Shepherd here. Let's get you up to date with your latest headlines for 3 o'clock. And then a great selection of music. And we go old school at 3:30. I think you're going to like this afternoon's old school run. Nation
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15: The top stories this hour. The Information Commissioner's Office hasn't brought a prosecution since 2023, despite nearly 3,000 cases of NHS staff potentially accessing patient records without good reason. Victims of the Nottingham attacks and the Bedford train crash are among them, according to an investigation by Sky News and the Health Service Journal. The Foreign Secretary has announced a trade ban with Israeli settlements in the occupied West Bank. The settlements are illegal under international law, though Israel disputes that. that. An intervention by the King to clarify Prince Harry and Meghan are non-working royals is understood to have surprised the couple. An official meeting about their security arrangements is taking place today following their return to the UK. Paintings worth millions of pounds have been stolen on the French Riviera. The local mayor says thieves snatched four pieces of artwork from the Renoir Museum this morning but dropped two while escaping. And Monty Don is leaving Gardener's World. He's presented the horticultural show for more than two decades.
16: Now for the news across the northeast. Two bridges in Wynyard are to be demolished after developing cracks and movement. Stockton Council says Crawford's and Black Square's bridges have been unsafe for years and repairs would effectively mean rebuilding them. The demolition is expected this autumn and will close Castle Eden Walkway. Darlington's newest business park is designed to be greener for the environment. Greenbox Darlington uses recycled materials and low-carbon concrete while its roofs can accommodate solar panels. The site has now joined a local partnership encouraging businesses across the town to cut their carbon footprint. Sunderland City Council wants to hear what matters most to people as it plans the city's future. Residents can give their views on housing, transport, green spaces and jobs as work begins on a new local plan. The consultation is open until the 29th of September. And a woman who won £115 million in the lottery has revealed Dolly Parton inspired her to give much of her money away. Frances Connolly says she and her husband are giving away around half of their winnings to good courses.
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16: Sunny spells, cloudy skies and a few showers this afternoon. It should be drier tomorrow with highs of 17. That's the latest. I'm Brad Hardware.
0: 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Afternoon, Tony Shepherd here. Whether you're in the car, you're at work, maybe you've got us in the kitchen, glad to be with you with more of the best variety of hits with Nick Kershaw soon and Chris Rea playing now.

The album When the World Knows Your Name from 1989. The excellent Deacon Blue, Fergus Sings the Blues on Nation Radio. Good afternoon, I'm Tony Shepherd. Make me a winner with Nation Plus.

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0: encapsulated in one song, Pepsi and Shirley, Heartache on Nation Radio's old school run, Smash Mouth just before that. 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We head back in time tomorrow morning, by the way, at 9 a.m. If you've not caught the golden hour yet, make sure you have us on as you start your work day, maybe at around that time. Maybe it's when you finished your night shift or just when you're sticking the kettle on when you're around the house. See if you can work out our mystery year. Stereophonics on the way after your latest travel.
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18: Picking up some delays around Durham this afternoon. The southbound side of Newcastle Road there, struggling on towards Neville's Cross Bank. We've also got to build up at Newcastle on the southbound side of Central Motorway towards the Swan House roundabout. A little bit busy at Marton as well, the eastbound side of the A174 there. The entry slip currently closed coming on from that stretch at Marton, so it does mean some additional time to factor in the diversion. By and large elsewhere, though, a fairly clear run of it, certainly around Sunderland, despite those closures on Commercial Road. The diversion route holding up fine. That's the latest.
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0: Drive Time for Tuesday afternoon is on the way across the northeast. The Nation and your top stories for four are up next. 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
17: Top stories this hour. An issue with air traffic controls causing disruption to flight departures in the UK. National Air Traffic Services says its engineers are investigating a technical problem. Heathrow Airport's apologised to passengers who've been affected and say there have been no impacts on arriving flights. Meanwhile, the Chancellor says the government's given the go-ahead to Heathrow expansion. Proposals to build a third runway at the UK's largest airport have been strongly opposed by climate experts and the Mayor of London. The government's announced a comprehensive series of trade sanctions on Israeli settlements in the West Bank. The Foreign Secretary has confirmed other countries, including Canada and France, will follow suit. The plans have prompted threats of a potential backlash from Israel and the US. And Stephen Knight says writing the next James Bond film feels like he's doing his duty for king and country. The writer's probably best known for creating the hit crime drama Peaky Blinders. We still don't know who'll play 007. 7.
6: Now for the news across the northeast. Two bridges in Wynyard are to be demolished after developing cracks and movement. Stockton Council says Crawford's and Black Square's bridges have been unsafe for years and repairs would effectively mean rebuilding them. The demolition is expected this autumn and will close Castle Eden Walkway. Darlington's newest business park is designed to be greener for the environment. Green Blocks Darlington uses recycled materials and low-carbon concrete while its roofs can accommodate solar panels. The site has now joined a local partnership encouraging businesses across the town to cut their carbon footprint. Sunderland City Council wants to hear what matters most to people as it plans the city's future. Residents can give their views on housing, transport, green spaces and jobs as work begins on a new local plan. The consultation is open until the 29th of September. And a woman who won £115 million in the lottery has revealed Dolly Parton inspired her to give much of her money away. Frances Connolly says she and her husband are giving away around half of their winnings to good causes.
18: Weather.
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6: Sunny spells, cloudy skies and a few showers this afternoon. It should be drier tomorrow with highs of 17. That's the latest. I'm Brad Hardware. Yeah.
19: 12:31 at Wessington Way, heading out of Sunderland towards the Hilton Grange interchange. That stop start already this evening. A1M, northbound Chesley Street to the Angel. That's busy too.

0: 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A busy one tonight in the Carabao Cup. The Borough away at Crystal Palace. Sunderland at home, taking on Hull and Newcastle away, and Millwall. We are Nation Radio across the northeast with the best variety of hits. A hidden gem from Strawberry Switchblade in a few moments' time. First of all, Lewis Capaldi. 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
1: Oh,

0: Nation Radio across the Northeast, playing the best variety of hits. I'm Dave Sherwood. Remember, Simon back at breakfast tomorrow morning, including a whole hour of classics just like that. A few of those songs you go, I haven't heard that for ages. So far this week, 1984, 1997, the golden hour at nine tomorrow, a mid-70s year. Looking forward to hearing those songs. Right, in a few moments' time, Kelly Clarkson and Lenny Kravitz.
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9: Traffic remaining busy as you head around Newcastle this afternoon. Southbound the Central Motorway is slow from the Great North Road through to the Swan House roundabout. It's also slow at Yarm on the High Street out towards Sainsbury's.

0: and busy at Howden, south bound the A19 on approach to the Tyne Tunnel. Not a bad picture elsewhere, though, just checking in with the roadworks at Sunderland. Commercial Road coping fine despite the restrictions and various diversions. Robinson Terrace through to Ocean Road South. Pretty clear for the works at Northallerton as well, through the temporary lights on Stokesley Road there, near to Northallerton Road. That's the latest.
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1: 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I'm Dave Sherwood. Let's play On The Box. 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What are they trying to get us to buy? 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
1: What do you reckon? 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

0: 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And Neil Tennant is heading to the Durham Book Festival October the 10th. You can see him at the Gala Theatre being interviewed by Durham University Chancellor Fiona Hill. It's all about his book, 100 Lyrics and a Poem. 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
1: It mixes the old traditional with the brand new. 68 pieces in total is what you'll get for your money. But all of that will come boxed and delivered direct to your door. And what a great gift idea that will make.
0: Sarah Lou in Concord saying, is it a dining plate set? A dining plate set, hey?
2: I'm afraid I have bad news for you.
0: It's not a dining plate set, but thank you for giving it a go. Pretty good answer there, Sarah. Right, we'll play again tomorrow after 4:30 with the travel news for the North East next, and then Miley Cyrus and the Police.
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14: Still some delays as you head around Durham this afternoon. Newcastle Road approaching Neville's Cross Bank, taking around 15 minutes to get through. It's slow at Howden as well, southbound the A19 on approach to the Tyne Tunnel. And if you're heading around Newcastle, southbound the Central Motorway, also suffering from the Great North Road through to the Swan House roundabout. Touch busy at Stockton through the roadworks on Norton Road down towards Halifield Street. And if you're heading around Sunderland, things beginning to build with those closures on Commercial Road. It was a diversion from Robinson Terrace through to Ocean Road South.
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We are Nation Radio. I'm Dave Sherwood. Let's open up the vinyl vault, play somebody's vinyl first. The first 7-inch single, Jackie Blay, from Peter Lee Bought, was from WH Smiths in Sunderland, a song which is now number 5 on the UK official top 40. Dolly Parton, 9 to 5, Nation Radio.

0: Nation Radio across the northeast with the best variety of hits. Teddy Swims and Dolly Parton back at 5 on the UK Top 40. And she had a star on the Hollywood Walk of Fame. That was put there in 1984. It was all worn out, and therefore they've replaced it with a brand new one. We Nation Radio across the northeast with the best variety of hits. Stay with me after the news for the northeast of 5. We'll do a feel-good 3, something in there from the 90s from Cher. Spandau Ballet, and around about 5:30, another Celebrity Laughs. Which laugh, or whose laugh, does this belong to? Nation
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14: The top stories this hour. Technical issues are causing disruption to flight departures in the UK. National Air Traffic Services has apologised for the delays. They say they've identified an issue in its flight processing system and are working to resume normal operations as quickly as possible. A blind man who drove his partner's car 150 miles from West Yorkshire to Cumbria while drunk has avoided jail. 50-year-old Anthony Hall had admitted dangerous driving earlier this year and been given a suspended sentence. The court heard he used the glare of HGVs to navigate his way. Sir Tom Jones has said he didn't want to leave The Voice after claiming ITV decided to fire him from the judging panel. The 86-year-old says it was put down to a financial difficulty with insurance. ITV has been approached for a comment. And Harry Kane and Jude Bellingham are among the nominees for the Ballon d'Or. The England captain is the bookies' favourite and is shortlisted, along with Erling Haaland and Bruno Fernandes, for the award for world football's best performer last season.
15: Now for the news across the northeast. Two bridges in Wynyard are to be demolished after developing cracks and movement. Stockton Council says Crawford's and Black Square's bridges have been unsafe for years, and repairs would effectively mean rebuilding them. The demolition is expected this autumn and will close Castle Eden Walkway. Darlington's newest business park is designed to be greener for the environment. Greenbox Darlington uses recycled materials and low-carbon concrete, while its roofs can accommodate solar panels. The site has now joined a local partnership encouraging businesses across the town to cut their carbon footprint. Sunderland City Council wants to hear what matters most to people as it plans the city's future. Residents can give their views on housing, transport, green spaces and jobs as work begins on a new local plan. The consultation is open until the 29th. 9th of September. And a woman who won £115 million in the lottery has revealed Dolly Parton inspired her to give much of her money away. Frances Connolly says she and her husband are giving away around half of their winnings to good causes.
12: Weather. With Club 3000 Bingo, celebrating 20 years in Peterlee and opening soon in Sunderland. Over 18s only, please play responsibly.
15: Sunny spells, cloudy skies and a few showers this afternoon. It should be drier tomorrow with highs of 17. That's the latest. I'm Brad Hardware. Nation
0: Radio. A690 from the A1M down to the Charlesgate roundabout in Durham. That stop, Star A19 southbound, heading towards the Tyne Tunnel. Delays at the moment of 5 to 10 minutes.

Nation Radio across the northeast with the best variety of hits. So this evening it's Primal Scream at the NX in Newcastle. Tomorrow John Barrowman at the Fire Station in Sunderland. Also this week it is Sunderland Restaurant Week, and Sunday the Great North Run. Yeah, will you be setting off from Newcastle to South Shields? Maybe you know somebody's raising money for charity doing that this weekend. The weather looks okay, about 20 degrees. Should be mostly dry with a nice gentle breeze too. Toto in a few moments. Right now, Olivia Dean, Man I Need, Nation Radio.

0: Nation Radio across the Northeast, playing the best variety of hits and Dave Show at a drive time, heading towards a colours weekend. Yes, yeah, songs or artists that include a colour. That starts 10 o'clock Saturday morning here at Nation Radio Northeast. In a few moments' time, Michael Jackson, the Sugar Babes, will do celebrity laughs as well. Next up, the travel news for the Northeast. Nation Radio.
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14: I'm Samantha Dean in Yarm. The A67 High Street slow around Sainsbury's. Easterside in Middlesbrough, the A172 Martin Road, the usual slow traffic between James Cook University Hospital and Ladgate Lane. In Durham, the A167 Newcastle Road southbound slow around Neville's Cross Bank. And in Durham, the A690's queuing from Carville Roundabout to Gilesgate Roundabout and delays on the Central Motorway southbound from Great North Road to City.
10: Travel
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Drive Time Tuesday evening. Kenny Loggins, Olivia Rodrigo in a few moments' time. First of all, celebrity laughs. A laugh that belongs to a person who was big around the 80s and 90s. There's a music connection, Northeast connection, beard and a glass and glasses. 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

0: Yacht Rock King, Kenny Loggins, Olivia Rodrigo beforehand, Nature Radio across the Northeast, and Celebrity Laughs. We've got William Dorr giving it a go today. He says, is it Jeff Lynne from ELO? Is it Jeff Lynne?
1: Nah.
0: It's not Jeff Lynne, but thank you for playing. Thank you for giving it a go, William. You're on the right lines, though. You are on the right lines. Right, Amy Winehouse, Simply Red, and the travel news for the Northeast next. Nation
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8: Ahoy there! 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
19: I'm Samantha Dean at Easter Side in Middlesbrough. The A172 Martin Road, the usual slow traffic between James Cook University Hospital and Ladgate Lane. In Yarm, the A67 High Street slow around Sainsbury's. Durham, the A167 Newcastle Road slow at Neville's Cross Bank. And the A167 northbound, the usual slow traffic at Southfield Way at Hospital Roundabout. And at Howden, the A19 southbound's queuing at the Tyne Tunnel.
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0: We are Nation Radio, playing the best variety of hits across the North East. Drive Time Tuesday evening. Hope we find you well. I'm Dave Sherwood, looking after things until 8 o'clock tonight. And the Roberto with the Nation Player, 80s at 8. News from the North East in just a few moments' time. Then something from Steve Winwood and Spiller. 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
14: Top stories at this hour. A total of 200 flights have been cancelled in the UK as a result of an issue in air traffic control. Passengers have been advised to check the latest flight information with their airlines. The government's announced a comprehensive series of trade sanctions on Israeli settlements in the West Bank. The Foreign Secretary has confirmed other countries, including Canada and France, will follow suit. Face coverings are going to be banned in Nottingham City Centre from next Tuesday. Police officers will be able to ask people to remove them if they believe they're being used to help someone conceal their identity to commit a crime. Stephen Knight says writing the next James Bond film feels like he's doing his duty for king and country. The writer's probably best known for creating the hit crime drama Peaky Blinders. We still don't know who'll play 007. And Prince George has spent his first day at Eton College. The 13-year-old is following in the footsteps of his father William and his uncle Harry, who both attended the public school.
15: Now for the news across the northeast, two bridges in Wynyard are to be demolished after developing cracks and movement. Stockton Council says Crawford's and Black Square's bridges have been unsafe for years and repairs would effectively mean rebuilding them. The demolition is expected this autumn and will close Castle Eden Walkway. Darlington's newest business park is designed to be greener for the environment. Greenbox Darlington uses recycled materials and low-carbon concrete while its roofs can accommodate solar panels. The site has now joined a local partnership encouraging businesses across the town to cut their carbon footprint. Sunderland City Council wants to hear what matters most to people as it plans the city's future. Residents can give their views on housing, transport, green spaces and jobs as work begins on a new local plan. The consultation is open until the 29th of September. And a woman who won £115 million in the lottery has revealed Dolly Parton inspired her to give much of her money away. Frances Connolly says she and her husband are giving away around half of their winnings to good causes.
11: 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With Club 3000 Bingo, Peterlee. 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
15: Sunny spells, cloudy skies and a few showers this afternoon. It should be drier tomorrow with highs of 17. That's the latest. I'm Brad Hardware.
0: A1M at northbound Chesley Street to the Angel, and then Metro Centre to the Bowes Incline. That's slow. A19 southbound at the Tyne Tunnel. Delays of 10.

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0: Nation Radio across the North East, playing the best variety of hits. Simon Grundy back at breakfast tomorrow morning, starting off at 6 with a Mind Masher, 8 o'clock topical tune, Golden Hour from 9, almost an hour of great songs just like that so far this week. 84, 97, 70s year tomorrow with our Simon. After the news for the North East, travel news for the North East in a couple of moments' time, Stereo MC's Average White Band and the Translator Quiz. 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
15: I'm Samantha Dean. In Newcastle, the Central Motorway southbound delays from Great North Road to City Road, Swan House roundabout. In Sunderland, delays expected due to

0: The Sunderland versus Hull City match at the Stadium of Light kickoff is at 7:45. Again in Sunderland, the A1018 commercial roads closed. It's due to roadworks from Robinson Terrace to the B1522 Ocean Road South. Stockton-on-Tees, Norton Roads closed due to roadworks at Halifield Street.
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0: 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First of all, let's do the translator quiz. We're taking a great British phrase and flipped it around into Spanish today.
1: Te estás llevando a Mickey.
0: What do you reckon? 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
1: Te estás llevando a Mickey.
0: I'll give you the answer in about 5 minutes' time. Right now, K-pop, Demon Hunters, Nation Radio.

0: the best frontier pits across the Northeast. We are Nation Radio. Maybe you saw them in Leeds Park Bank Holiday Sunday. All accounts brilliant, although a bit of a wet one, eh? We're Nation Radio across the Northeast with the best variety of hits. Translator quiz, then Great British Phrase in Spanish today.
1: Te estás llevando a Mickey.
0: Which translates back to...
2: You are taking the Mickey.
0: Thank you. Another one tomorrow, just after 6:30. Travel news for the Northeast next. Then Keela Settle and something from Barry White.
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14: I'm Samantha Dean. In Newcastle, the Central Motorway southbound delays from Great North Road to City Road Swanhouse roundabout. In Sunderland, delays expected due to the Sunderland versus Hull City match at the Stadium of Light. Kickoff is at 7:45. Again in Sunderland, the A1018 commercial road's closed. It's due to roadworks from Robinson Terrace to the B1522 Ocean Road South. Stockton-on-Tees Norton Road's closed due to roadworks at Halifield Street.
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0: Nation Radio across the northeast with the best variety of hits. I'm Dave Sherwood. Thank you for joining me this evening. So tonight at the NX in Newcastle, Prime will scream tomorrow at the Fire Station, John Barrowman. Then on Thursday at the Sunderland Empire, it's Lord of the Dance, Sunderland Restaurant Week on until Sunday. Also on Sunday, Great North Run. In a few moments' time, Eurythmics and Alex Warren. Make me a
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0: We are Nation Radio, playing the best variety of hits across the North East. After the news for the North East at 7 o'clock tonight, we get into Tuesday's Happy Hour. Ready to go then, something from Steve Winwood, and I'll play you a great song from Spiller too.
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12: The top story is at this hour. It's estimated hundreds of departing flights have been cancelled from UK airports after a fault at air traffic control. NATS says it's implemented a fix, but has warned the system will take time to recover. This man had his work flight to Madrid cancelled.
13: We were told our flight was cancelled, and then we were put on hold by British Airways for an hour, which they then told us that the only option was to fly to Paris, which has been delayed 4 hours to 1:20 a.m. and then to Madrid, so we wouldn't arrive till 11 with no sleep.
12: The Transport Secretary has apologised for a frustrating travel experience. Israel's closed the UK's consulates in Jerusalem and banned some politicians from entering the country in response to sanctions imposed on the occupied West Bank. The UK's chief rabbi has called it a dark day for British Jews. And a blind man who drove his partner's car 150 miles while drunk has been given a suspended sentence. The court heard 50-year-old Anthony Hall used the glare of HGVs to navigate his way.
14: Now for the news across the northeast. Two bridges in Wynyard are to be demolished after developing cracks and movement. Stockton Council says Crawford's and Black Square's bridges have been unsafe for years, and repairs would effectively mean rebuilding them. The demolition is expected this autumn and will close Castle Eden Walkway. Darlington's newest business park is designed to be greener for the environment. Greenbox Darlington uses recycled materials and low-carbon concrete, while its roofs can accommodate solar panels. The site has now joined a local partnership encouraging businesses across the town to cut their carbon footprint. Sunderland City Council wants to hear what matters most to people as it plans the city's future. Residents can give their views on housing, transport, green spaces and jobs as work begins on a new local plan. The consultation is open until the 29th of September. And a woman who won £115 million in the lottery has revealed Dolly Parton inspired her to give much of her money away. Frances Connolly says she and her husband are giving away around half of their winnings to good causes.
10: Weather.
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14: Sunny spells, cloudy skies and a few showers this afternoon. It should be drier tomorrow with highs of 17. That's the latest. I'm Brad Hardware.
0: Happy Hour. Evening, I'm Dave Shaw with Happy Hour till 8 o'clock tonight, and then Roberto with the Nation Player 80s at 8. Ready to go then, Spiller, Duran Duran, and this from the mid-80s from Steve Winwood.

Nation Radio across the Northeast playing the best variety of hits. I'm Dave Sherwood. This weekend, it's a colours weekend. We're playing songs or artists that include a colour. So I suppose blue, pink, red, red wine. I don't think we'll play green, green grass of home, though. It starts 10 o'clock Saturday morning, Nation Radio Northeast, with the pointers up the Bruno Mars. Never.

0: 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Foxy here every Sunday, 4 till 7 with the Nation Network chart show. 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In a moment on the Happy Hour, Roxette and Elton John. Nation
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0: 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Carabao Cup action tonight with the Borough away at Palace. Sunderland at home with Hull. That's about to kick off in the next few minutes. Newcastle away at Millwall. We are Nation Radio with Rita Ora and Bruce Springsteen ready to roll next.
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0: Camila Cabello, Shawn Mendes, Senorita. Have yourself a great Tuesday evening. Catch up a Drive Time across the Northeast tomorrow, sometime after four. Roberto ready to go next with the Nation Player 80s at 8, including Kim Wilde and one of the best from John Cougar Mellencamp too.
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12: Good evening. Let's get into your Tuesday night. I hope it's been a good one. We're going to wrap up the day with the best variety of hits. I'm Roberto. Got the script on the way. Something big from their brand new album. 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
12: 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As always, starting the show with 80s at 8. John Cougar Mellencamp in here tonight. Kim Carnes singing about a very famous actress's eyes. And first up, it's Kim Wilde.

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0: Oh, please bring back those summer days. Omi's Cheerleader bringing those sunshine vibes to your Tuesday night on Nation. I've got Madonna on the way next. The song that had a video featuring a cowboy hat, a limousine and Ali G at the wheel. Any ideas on the song? I'll also play Estella Lefty's brilliant one before nine. First though. Make me a
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0: Are you having a September reset? I didn't realise how big this was. Apparently a September reset is bigger than January. We've had a lot of ice creams over summer, we've drunk a bit, we've enjoyed some nice food, the clothes are feeling a little bit tighter, and now we're thinking, it's time to get in shape. 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

0: way she sings, her accent, the chorus. Stella Lefty. It's Boston playing for you on Nation. I'm Roberto. Hope you're doing well this Tuesday night. It's nearly 9 o'clock, so you know what we'll do next, don't you? 90s at 9. We do it every night. Three massive songs from that decade. And I'm going to start it with a song that began life as a workmate's words of encouragement. And when you hear the song, you'll be like, yeah, you could see someone saying that during a hard shift or something at work. Stick around for it. It's a big sing-along anthem as well. Nation
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0: At 9. I've got Samba lined up for you soon after we dive into three massive ones from the 90s, including Paula Cole's reality check for romance. You wanted love, but you ended up doing all the washing. First, though, Nation Radio. D-Ream. You can walk my-

0: There is David Bowie with his China Girl on Nation for your Tuesday night. I'm Roberto, nearly 20 past nine. Have you got our app yet? 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

0: Are you loving this tonight as well? What a tune. Gotta be their best one. ABBA's Dancing Queen on Nation. I'm Roberto. It's 9:37. I will keep the sing-along songs coming. Lionel Richie up next. A song that's got his very own made-up language at the end of it. You'll probably sing along with it, actually. I'll play some Alex Warren before 10 as well. First, though. Make me a
1: 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With Nation Player.
0: Are you having a September reset? I didn't realise how big this was. Apparently, a September reset is bigger than January. We've had a lot of ice creams over summer, we've drunk a bit, we've enjoyed some nice food, the clothes are feeling a little bit tighter, and now we're thinking, it's time to get in shape. 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

0: This guy must be buzzing right now. Just bagged his second number one album with Wild Child. Brilliant little tune from that album. Fever Dream from Alex Warren playing for you on Nation. It is Roberto here, getting ready for Noughties at 10 next. Three massive ones for the Noughties. And we'll start that with the Whitney Houston song. That's a bit of a reminder that the right person can make you feel ridiculously rich without spending a penny. Any ideas on the song?
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4: Whether you're getting ready for bed, working tonight, taking life easy. Thanks for having us on. I'm Roberto. It's 10 o'clock for your Tuesday with Taylor Swift on the way soon. First, though, three big ones from the Naughties. And I got some Russian pop in here for you tonight. It doesn't sound that exciting, but in the Naughties, there was a duo who were huge on the charts. First up, Whitney Houston.

0: is Terence Trent D'Arby's If You Let Me Stay. It is Nation, nearly 20 past 10. I'm Roberto, hello. Thanks for having us on tonight. I'd love to get into some night shift check-ins. If you're listening right now and you're on your night shift, come and say hi. Let me know who you are, who you're working with, what you're doing, all that kind of stuff, and I'll give you a shout, make you part of the show. Easiest way to get in touch is through our Facebook page. Just search for Nation. And of course, I'll keep the tunes coming. I've got Delamitri on the way next. A song from them where it sounds like they're being wronged. But wait until the end. Oh, there's a little twist in this one. I've got Yazoo on the way as well.
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0: Once you know this is about Elvis, you can hear all the little clues everywhere, can't you? Alana Miles, Black Velvet, playing for you on Nation, where you get the best variety of hits. Stevie Wonder's on the way soon. I've got Bruno Mars before 11. First, though. Make me a
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0: Are you having a September reset? I didn't realise how big this was. Apparently, a September reset is bigger than January. We've had a lot of ice creams over summer, we've drunk a bit, we've enjoyed some nice food, the clothes are feeling a little bit tighter, and now we're thinking, it's time to get in shape. 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

0: Bruno Mars bringing that funkiness to your Tuesday night on Nation. Hi to Steve Haunton, love of the tunes at Securitas. Nathan Cole, hello mate, on his night shift with Malik at FedEx. It's good to have you guys here as well. If you're on your night shift, hang in there, we'll get you through with the best variety of hits. And if you're off to bed, well, sweet dreams. Have a great Wednesday. I'll see you back here tomorrow night at 8 p.m.
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He's got the Mind Masher after 6. Can he work out the answer to the survey question? Plus, can he guess the year on the Golden Hour after 9? 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